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2: Here's Lanark Leeds 3-day forecast from the MyFM Weather Center. Tonight will be partly cloudy with a 40% chance of showers early this evening, risk of thunderstorms, and a low of 7. Tomorrow we can expect a mix of sun and clouds with a 40% chance of showers and a risk of thunderstorms, high of 21. And Tuesday, mix of sun and clouds with a high of 22. 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
4: Lanark Leeds 3-day forecast from the MyFM Weather Center. Tonight will be partly cloudy with a 40% chance of showers early this evening, risk of thunderstorms, and a low of 7. Tomorrow we can expect a mix of sun and clouds with a 40% chance of showers and a risk of thunderstorms, high of 21. And Tuesday, mix of sun and clouds with a high of 22. I'm Alyssa Barash with Lanark Leeds Breaking and Local News.

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1: I was distracted and in traffic. 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
7: Here's Lanark Leeds' three-day forecast from the MyFM Weather Center. Tonight will be partly cloudy with a 40% chance of showers early this evening, risk of thunderstorms and a low of 7. Tomorrow we can expect a mix of sun and clouds with a 40% chance of showers and a risk of thunderstorms, high of 21. And Tuesday, mix of sun and clouds with a high of 22. I'm Alyssa Barash with Lanark Leeds Breaking and Local News.

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5: Here's Lanark Lead's three-day forecast from the MyFM Weather Center. Tonight will be partly cloudy with a 40% chance of showers early this evening, risk of thunderstorms, and a low of 7. Tomorrow we can expect a mix of sun and clouds with a 40% chance of showers and a risk of thunderstorms, high of 21. And Tuesday, mix of sun and clouds with a high of 22. I'm Alyssa Barash with Lanark Leeds Breaking and Local News.

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1: Here's Lanark Leeds 3-day forecast from the MyFM Weather Center. Today we'll have a mix of sun and clouds with a 40% chance of showers, risk of thunderstorms with a high of 21. Tonight will be partly cloudy with a 40% chance of showers early in the evening, risk of thunderstorms with a low of 11. Tomorrow we can expect a mix of sun and clouds with a high of 22. And Wednesday, mix of sun and clouds with a high of 26. 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
1: Here's Lanark Leeds' three-day forecast from the MyFM Weather Center. Today, we'll have a mix of sun and clouds with a 40% chance of showers, risk of thunderstorms with a high of 21. Tonight will be partly cloudy with a 40% chance of showers early in the evening, risk of thunderstorms with a low of 11. Tomorrow, we can expect a mix of sun and clouds with a high of 22. And Wednesday, mix of sun and clouds with a high of 26. I'm Alyssa Brush with Lanark Leeds Breaking and Local News.

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2: Here's Lanark Leeds 3-day forecast from the MyFM Weather Center. Today we'll have a mix of sun and clouds with a 40% chance of showers, risk of thunderstorms with a high of 21. Tonight will be partly cloudy with a 40% chance of showers early in the evening, risk of thunderstorms with a low of 11. Tomorrow we can expect a mix of sun and clouds with a high of 22. And Wednesday, mix of sun and clouds with a high of 26. I'm Alyssa Brush with Lanark Leeds Breaking and Local News.

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2: Here's Lanark Leeds 3-day forecast from the MyFM Weather Center. Today we'll have a mix of sun and clouds with a 40% chance of showers, risk of thunderstorms with a high of 21. Tonight will be partly cloudy with a 40% chance of showers early in the evening, risk of thunderstorms with a low of 11. Tomorrow we can expect a mix of sun and clouds with a high of 22. And Wednesday, mix of sun and clouds with a high of 26. 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
1: Here's Lanark Leeds 3-day forecast from the MyFM Weather Center. Today we'll have a mix of sun and clouds with a 40% chance of showers, risk of thunderstorms with a high of 21. Tonight will be partly cloudy with a 40% chance of showers early in the evening, risk of thunderstorms with a low of 11. Tomorrow we can expect a mix of sun and clouds with a high of 22. And Wednesday, mix of sun and clouds with a high of 26. I'm Alyssa Brush with Lanark Leeds Breaking and Local News.

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1: Hey, hey, good morning, and welcome to a brand new day, a brand new week, a brand new month. That's right. It is June 2026. It is our Monday, June the 1st, and welcome. It's Chris. It's the Wake Up Call. Hope you had a fantastic weekend. No matter what you did, I'm just getting back off of holidays, annual golf trip with the boys south of the border to northern Michigan. Went up to a Clear Lake Resort. Do some golf and some great golf in the area, some great deals as well, including a BYOB golf courses, which is pretty cool. But if you ever have the opportunity to go away with, whether it's with your girlfriends or your guy friends, and just have a weekend away, maybe 3, maybe 4 days, just getting together, reconnecting, doing some great things together, and just to getting away from home and spending time with your circle of friends and make it an annual tradition, I would highly recommend it. We've been doing it now for over 15 years for the Michigan trip, and coming up in the fall, I'll be on my 14th Myrtle Beach trip with the boys. And look forward to it. It's something you look forward to all the time, every year. The hype is real. If you have a chance to do that for yourself, I would highly recommend that you do it. Whether you're a golfer, and I would recommend, if you're looking for a place, how about Clear Lake Resort, Northern Michigan? If you are a golfer, or if you are a diehard off-roader, if you have a four-wheeler, side-by-side, dune buggy, they have some dune trails up there that stretch for miles and miles. I would highly recommend it. Get in contact with me. I can get you more information on that. But the message this morning is, if you have a chance to go away with your circle of friends and make it an annual event, something you can look forward to, something you create memories from, my recommendation, 150% do it. More to come. It's the Wake Up Call. Good morning.
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0: you're setting your goals for the day, we're keeping you up to date.
1: Good morning, and welcome back on this June the 1st. It is a Dare Day today. You remember playing Truth or Dare back in the day? Yeah, there was some crazy moments, that's for sure. Heimlich Maneuver Day, Say Something Nice Day, Nail Polish Day, and Flip a Coin Day today. So we're into June now. That is a Father's Day month coming up in a couple of weeks' time. Actually, 3 weeks' time. Let's look at the June the 1st. The first recorded earthquake took place the south of the border at Plymouth Rock, Massachusetts, May the 1st, 1638. This is also a big date for a couple of states south of the border. Kentucky became the 15th state of the U.S. June the 1st, 1792. 4 years later to the day, June the 1st, 1796, Tennessee became the 16th U.S. state. The first Superman comic was issued June the 1st, 1938. June 1st, 1918, Canadian ace Billy Bishop downed 6 aircraft over a 3-day span, including German ace Paul Billecht, reclaiming his top scoring title from James McCudden. One of Bishop's downed aircraft flown by the Red Baron. The small airport in Toronto, down by downtown, named after Billy Bishop. June the 1st, 1969, tobacco advertising was banned on Canadian radio and television. On this date, 1997, the big, huge 7-month buildup to the race between Donovan Bailey of Canada and America's Michael Johnson in the 150-meter race in Toronto. Disappointingly, Johnson pulled up at the 110 mark with a quadricep injury. And on June the 1st, 1980, 46 years ago today, CNN signed on as the first all-news national television service. Celebrity birthdays today. Marilyn Monroe was born 100 years ago today. Tom Holland turns 30. Amy Schumer, 45. Alanis Morissette, 52. Heidi Klum is 53. Ronnie Dunn, formerly of Brooks and Dunn, is 73 today. Ronnie Wood of the Rolling Stones, 79. Singer Pat Boone, 92 today. On your way to open up the month of June for 2026 on this Monday, June the 1st. Good morning and welcome. 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
5: 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The Railway Museum of Eastern Ontario will host an afternoon tea event inside its historic formal dining car in Smiths Falls on June 21st. 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
1: Good morning. Welcome back to the Wake Up Call. It's Chris on your Monday. Here's some things you might want to chat about around a water cooler today. Jeff Timmons, a founding member of the group 98 Degrees, says he's really happy the group didn't stick with their original name, which would have been Four Tools in a Box. So far, five of the nine acts that were announced to be part of the big Freedom 250 concert have backed out now. Brett Michaels was the latest. Martina McBride, Young MC, Morris Day, and The Time, and the Commodores have also backed out. Amid the fallout, Donald Trump has suggested canceling the concerts altogether and possibly replacing them with a rally instead. Dua Lipa got married to Callum Turner at the old Marylebone Town Hall in London over the weekend. They plan a second ceremony later in Italy. Britain's former Prince Andrew is under investigation again, this time for an alleged encounter with a woman at Royal Ascot back in 2002. Not a good sign. Frankie Valli has canceled the remainder of the Four Seasons 2026 farewell concert tour to, quote, focus on my health, end quote. A 14-year-old from California, Shrey Parikh, won the Scripps National Spelling Bee last Thursday during a lightning round tiebreaker. He finished third back in 2024, was too sick to compete last year, returned this year to become the champ. Southwest Airlines says it has updated its policy for plus-size passengers, saying they are no longer required to purchase an extra seat in advance and that airport agents can offer an additional seat at no extra cost when space is available. And today is day one of this year's hurricane season in the Atlantic Ocean. This year's names: Arthur, Bertha, Cristobal, Dolly, Eduard, Faye, Gonzalo, Hannah, Isaias, Josephine, Kyle, Leah, Marco, Nana, Omar, Paulette, Renee, Sally, Teddy, Vicky, and Wilfred are the roster of names for the hurricane season of 2026. We'll head to the box office next here on the Wake Up Call.
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4: Here's Lanark Leeds' three-day forecast from the MyFM Weather Center. Today we'll have a mix of sun and clouds with a 40% chance of showers, risk of thunderstorms with a high of 21. Tonight will be partly cloudy with a 40% chance of showers early in the evening, risk of thunderstorms with a low of 11. Tomorrow we can expect a mix of sun and clouds with a high of 22. And Wednesday, mix of sun and clouds with a high of 26. I'm Alyssa Brush with Lanark Leeds Breaking and Local News.

0: sixth, followed by Pressure, then The Sheep Detectives, Passenger, and running out the top 10, Mortal Kombat 2. That is your box office numbers as of yesterday, May the 31st. Coming up this Friday, we'll return to the big screen, tell you what's opening up in select theaters across North America and streaming online for your June the 5th. 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We will open up your Tuesday right across the entire province with the wake-up call starting at 5 a.m. That is all the time I have for you today, my friends. And as always, I thank you for yours. It is good to be back. Have a great start to your week. Have an awesome Monday. 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
1: Good morning. I'm Tim Baltz. Still low 20s today. Maybe a shower or a thunderstorm. Here's what's happening in Lanark and Leeds. Leeds County OPP are investigating after a deadly canoe incident on Upper Rideau Lake. Police say a 24-year-old Brampton man died after a canoe capsized shortly after 5:30 p.m. on Saturday.

0: Today, emergency crews found the man and took him to hospital where he was pronounced dead. Police say he was not wearing a personal flotation device. MPP Steve Clark is responding to ongoing labor disruption involving community health and social service workers in Leeds and Grenville. He says no funding has been cut.
1: I want to stress to people, it's absolutely false for anyone to claim funding to these local agencies has been cut. And the facts are, in our budget this year, we've made historic investments in the developmental service sector. We've included nearly $4 billion this year, which is an increase of $1.6 billion since we were elected into government.
0: Clark also pointed to this year's budget, which includes about $407 million over 3 years for operational needs, building on $310 million in 2024. Lanark Animal Welfare Society announced Bill Dixon as its new executive director. Dixon, a long background with the OPP, says his rescue dog inspires his dedication to improving local animal welfare. After 9 this morning, get the full local news rundown sent straight to your email. Sign up at lanarkleadstoday.ca. In sports, Blue Jays, they split a four-game series in Baltimore following a 9-5 loss yesterday. Team Canada lost the bronze medal game in the IIHF World Championship after a 3-2 overtime loss to Norway. And the Stanley Cup Final gets underway tomorrow evening. Carolina will host Vegas after the Canes knocked out the Habs on Friday. I'm Tim Baltz with the news that keeps you connected to where you live. 88.1 MyFM 3-Day Weather next.
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0: Here's Lanark and Leeds 3-day forecast from the My FM Weather Center. Sun and cloud today with a chance of afternoon showers and a thunderstorm and a high at 21. Foggy tonight with a chance of showers and a thunderstorm with clear skies later this evening with a low of 10. Tuesday, sunny with a high 23. Wednesday, sun and cloud with a high of 26 degrees. The UV index for Lanark and Leeds is a high 6. I'm Tim Baltz with 88.1 MyFM, Lanark and Leeds breaking and local news.

0: our Monday morning around the breakfast table. Welcome to June. We have a little bit later this month. We'll do a month in preview. Jamie and Lorene always love to see our calendar. What's coming up this month?
1: Yeah, the most important things are June 16th, your baby is due. June 17th is my birthday.
0: Father's Day, nothing? No? All right, that's fine.
1: Oh, shoot.
0: No.
1: Father's Day.
0: Fine, we don't matter. We are talking June the 12th.
1: 21st?
0: 20-something. 21, yes. June 20. How close to your calendar do you have to get?
1: It's small print. Leave me alone.
0: I wish you could have seen that. She just like got right in the... Do we need Braille on your calendars? Are we... We're fine.
1: Hey.
0: Coming up, the great start to the week. I'm teasing you already. I can hear Odie saying you'd be nice to her. I will, Odie.
1: Oh, I love Odie.
0: We're going to talk ants. Ants in the house, driving us mad, but there are people out there who don't kill ants. And we'll find out why Lorena doesn't right after Elijah Wood's So Good on MyFM in the morning.

0: MyFM in the morning. We're around the breakfast table. It's our Monday. Did you spend all weekend fighting off ants? This has been a little bit of a problem in the house. And it's pretty easy to see once you get a few ants, you start to trace back to where they are. So kiddo before bed loves applesauce. He has a little pouch of applesauce while we read him books. It's just become the bedtime routine right before brushing teeth. Those empty applesauce go into his garbage can, which takes forever to fill up to the point where we empty it. Enter ants.
1: Yeah, they're going to love that sweet applesauce. Yum.
0: Gross.
1: For sure. I bet you had a bunch of them.
0: We were finding them in his clothes. And just, we'd pick up a pair of shorts and 10 ants would fall out. And they just, when they're that much, I'm okay with a couple ants. But when they're clustered like that, my poor wife, she loves her mini eggs. I bought her a little thing of mini eggs. It doesn't come with the reseal. Leaves it on the counter wide open. I went to move it and had to be 20, 25 ants just come scurrying out of the bag. And if she found those, Lorena, she would have squawked a sound you've never heard before.
1: I would make that sound too. You know what, though? I hope when they're on their own, you're not killing the ants. Because really, if I think at the heart of it, they are the hardest workers in the insect family. Their work ethic impresses me. Because honestly, like, can you imagine? They've entered that bag with the mini eggs. They're probably picking up a mini egg on their own. They're incredibly strong. They're carrying it out.
0: I love this.
1: To the area where their family is, and they're all breaking it down with their mandibles or whatever.
0: Only
1: I don't know.
0: You could appreciate the ant and their work ethic. I mean, I guess at the end of the day, they don't bite. They're not leaving a mess. Like, mice leave a mess everywhere. They're not leaving a mess. They're pretty neat. Yeah. They clean up after themselves. But the hardest part now, so I have, my dad always swore by the liquid. He didn't like those ant traps that you buy. He said, get a square of cardboard, drop the drops. They'll bring that back to the home and share with everybody because they're also very generous. And now I'm sitting there watching two or three of them that I would normally squish on the spot. And I have to watch them and say, bring that back to your friends now. Bring that back to your cousins. Share with everyone.
1: Are you actually talking?
0: Yes, I'm talking to them. Yes, I am.
1: Yes, you are. I knew it.
0: It's the weirdest thing. But I swear it's working. We have noticed a reduction. And we're obviously changing out the applesauce garbage bin.
1: Oh, of course. No more applesauce in that bin. I still respect the ant so much that I will not kill them.
0: Anyone else leave the ants alone like Lorena, or are you like me and you're just ruthless?

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1: Here's Lanark and Leeds 3-day forecast from the My FM Weather Center. Sun and cloud today with a chance of afternoon showers and a thunderstorm and a high at 21. Cloudy tonight with a chance of showers and a thunderstorm with clear skies later this evening with a low of 10. Tuesday, sunny with a high 23. Wednesday, sun and cloud with a high of 26 degrees. The UV index for Lanark and Leeds is a high 6. I'm Tim Baltz with 88.1 MyFM, Lanark and Leeds breaking and local news.

0: FM in the morning. Jamie Lorena, we're gathered around the breakfast table, and we're so happy to have you. In fact, over this past week, it was just one of those unusual weeks where we got to talk to so many different listeners, see so many faces. Often it's this one-sided conversation, as we know, Lorena, but it's so great to actually hear from these people that join us at the breakfast table every day.
1: Yes, sometimes we think we're just talking to ourselves, and sometimes we are in our own homes.
0: And
1: I talk to myself a lot.
0: Most of the time, we're okay with that, too. We don't mind us.
1: Yeah.
0: But it's great to hear that you're out there, too. I met a woman on Friday, Lorena. Moved here a few years back from Northern Ontario, so everybody knows trying to break into a new town's never easy. She has us every morning, and she was so sweet, so kind, reminded me about three times she's not a stalker, just saying... we make her feel at home, is how she put it. And it was honestly the sweetest, almost brought a tear to my eye, I tell you.
1: Oh, I absolutely love that. Thank you for that. I had something similar recently where someone had just moved here and said something very similar, that we felt like family to them.
0: Oh, my.
1: Which, my goodness, it is the greatest comment or compliment you could ever have when you do radio, is that you become part of someone's everyday morning ritual, but also part of their family.
0: Yeah.
1: Wow. It's incredible.
0: Even to the point some people say they shower with us. I mean, the power of radio, right? You can bring us everywhere. And us. Special shout out to the bus drivers. We keep learning more and more bus drivers have us on. So thank you, first of all, for what you do, driving our kids around, but also for listening in. Thank you very much. Coming up, we're going to talk month in preview as together we kick off this month of June. Right after Jessie, I hear's I'm Not Pretty on MyFM in the Morning. Man.

0: We always love getting to flip our calendar. Lorena, Jamie, MyFM in the morning. What are we looking at this morning on your free promotional calendar?
1: I am looking at Cinque Terre, Italy. Cinque Terre, Italy. And honestly, it's so crowded. It's beautiful, but too crowded for me. And there's boats. But
0: we went there on our honeymoon. It's absolutely stunning. Yeah.
1: Okay.
0: We did a little bit of the walk. There's a train you can take through all of them. We just did a little bit of the walk, but Cinque Terre. Yes. Going by memory. That was 7 years ago, but going by memory. It is June 1st. Speaking of the 7 years ago, I must remember June 8th. Seventh anniversary. I'm saying it twice so that it gets in there. Oh. I cannot miss this day. Okay. I will not miss this day. It's 1 week from today. You will remind me.
1: Yes, I will. All month long is Pride Month, so you'll be seeing all kinds of ways that they're celebrating. June 16th, oh my goodness, Jamie, just as important as the anniversary is your due date, baby number two. Coming on out.
0: Yeah, we know the journey this has been. It's unbelievable to think we're just 2 weeks, one day away. Jack's got his little whiteboard on the table. He races it every day. 16 days, 15 days. He's got the countdown, Lorena. It's so cute.
1: Oh, my goodness. Hey, has he said whether he wants a sister or brother?
0: He is stuck on sister. He's really wanting a sister now. So we'll find out in 15 days. Can't forget 16 days from now either. It's Miss Lorena's birthday, 29 again.
1: Yeah, I can say I'll be 39 again. We've gone up 10 years.
0: We've aged 10 years, have we? We've just been working together for two. Did I do that to you?
1: Well, I have a lot more gray hair, have you noticed? And Father's Day, of course, coming up on the 21st of June, always a Sunday. So we'll talk more about Father's Day, of course, as we get closer to it.
0: That's a busy Sunday, by the way. You got your Father's Day, first day of summer, officially at 4:24 a.m. that Sunday, June 21st. And it's also National Indigenous Peoples Day.
1: Oh, that's right. June 22nd is the last week of school for most kids. So that kicks off the last week. And then parents, you're on your own. Hopefully you got them into some kind of camp or something. So many camps are sold out, though.
0: Parents love the idea of someone else taking care of their kids during the summer. It's a brilliant idea, honestly. That final Friday of June, take note of this, Lorena. It's Take Your Dog to Work Day, Friday, June 26th.
1: Okay, so I'll have Charlie and the Plot Hound in here again.
0: Oh, good. That was an exciting morning. I'll give it to you. All right, coming up, we'll look at the 48. Now, this is a glimpse at what's going on around town over the next 48 hours, next few days. We'll take a look at that next year on MyFM in the morning.

0: 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Here's what's happening in Lanark Leeds.
1: Good morning. I'm Tim Baltz. Here's what's coming up over the next 48 hours. It's everything you need to know.
2: 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The Ontario Genealogical Society Leeds and Grenville branch hosts a free online presentation today featuring historian David Shanahan. The Zoom talk, titled The People Before Us, explores Indigenous settlement and regional history in Eastern Ontario before 1791. 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
1: Here's Lanark and Leeds three-day forecast from the MyFM Weather Center. Sun and cloud today with a chance of afternoon showers and a thunderstorm and a high of 21. Foggy tonight with a chance of showers and a thunderstorm with clear skies later this evening with a low of 10. Tuesday, sunny with a high 23. Wednesday, sun and cloud with a high of 26 degrees. The UV index for Lanark and Leeds is a high 6. 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

0: My FM in the morning as we gather around our breakfast table, and you finally got seeing Michael. We can finally talk about. I saw it, I think, the week it was released in theaters. What did you think?
1: I thought it was really well done. I was more impressed with it than I thought I would be. And I know there were a lot of critics who said, oh, they just, you know, glossed over all the bad stuff. Well, they did with all the child molestation, all that stuff. But it really did give you a good representation of what his jerk dad was like.
0: Yeah.
1: I mean, right from the start of the Jackson 5, hitting the kids when they misbehaved, especially poor little Michael, and just, you know, that kind of thing that ran through the whole thing, how he was so overpowering and just always, you know, wanting to rule Michael's life and all the kids, but especially Michael, because he obviously was the most successful. Yeah, so that really was well done. I thought they did a great job with that. That guy was really good. Even the guy who played Joe.
0: Yeah.
1: So evil.
0: All the casting was fantastic. Yeah. I will say that the timeline didn't fit all of his accusations and his trials, because the timeline was childhood up till, I think, the late 80s. So it didn't actually, none of the accusations had happened at that point, in their defense. But there apparently will be some sequels too. The one thing I love about biopics is we don't have to say spoiler alert before talking about them.
1: No, you pretty well know what's going to happen, don't you?
0: Got a good idea.
1: Yeah, and I was obsessed with Michael Jackson when I was younger, but I never fully comprehended how serious that was when he had burned his head in the fire, the Pepsi commercial.
0: No idea. Right? No idea about that. There was a lot of his childhood that I didn't know about, and that for sure, some other little tidbits too. But no, I thought it was very well done. We patiently wait for sequels that they're promising of that. We're going to talk June bugs. It is June. Welcome, June 1st. These little bugs. How much do we know about them? We'll find out after Bonnie Raitt. Something to talk about.

0: these because we found one yesterday and I made the joke. It's May 31st. Really? What is a June bug doing here? And he was so confused by the term June bug. And unfortunately, It's about as far as I could go because I didn't know a whole lot. So here we go, learning about June bugs together. They're also known as May beetles. Could have learned that or known that yesterday. They're large. They're buzzing. We know what they look like. They're most active during the warmer months, which apparently are still coming. Late spring, early summer is when we look. So it's not always June per se.
1: Mm-hmm, for sure. Did he freak out when he saw one?
0: He wasn't.
1: Because they're big and like, scary.
0: Usually he lunges at a worm. He loves bugs. But yeah, he was a little off-put by the size, just the shape of it. I think everything.
1: Sure. Yeah. And the noise they make, they get in my hair. They are nocturnal and are often seen around porch lights and other lighted areas. We know that. The life cycle of a June bug includes four stages. If you're eating, put it down. Egg, larva, pupa, papa. I don't know, pupa, P-U-P-A, and adult. Yeah, the larvae known as white grubs are significant as they can cause damage to crops and lawns by feeding on plant roots. The adult beetles are typically reddish brown or mahogany colored with a thick oval-shaped body, what you and little Jack were looking at yesterday. They're clumsy flyers. This is what I find so funny. They often run into walls and windows with a thud. You hear them. You're like, what was that? Oh, it was just a June bug and now it's dead.
0: I always wonder what they're saying. Like when they're flying, you hear that little buzz. You're like, no.
1: Maybe.
0: Yeah.
1: The June bug's life cycle is synchronized, apparently, Jamie, with adults emerging in late May and June to mate and lay eggs. That's why they're messed up. They're wanting to mate. That's how all of us get when we want to mate. It all messed up and we hit walls.
0: Oh, my.

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1: Good morning. I'm Tim Baltz. A nice day for the most part. Maybe a thunderstorm or a shower this afternoon and a high 21 degrees. Here's what's happening in Lanark and Leeds. A GoFundMe campaign has been launched for the family affected by Friday evening's fatal crash on Highway 15 near Lombardy. The fundraiser says donations will help support a grieving mother, a newborn baby, and a young child still fighting for their life in hospital. A link to the campaign can be found on our website. Former Perth Mayor John Fenech says experience is a big part of his run for council in Rideau Lakes. Fenech is seeking a seat in Ward 4, North Crosby Newborough, a lengthy service in Perth, including wearing the chain of office.
2: So I served as mayor for 16 years, in total only 22 years on council, but I really enjoyed being mayor. I put my heart and soul into the job, and it was fantastic.
1: He says public service remains important to him and wants to help improve Rideau Lakes. He speaks to how in our full interview on our website. Lanark County Council has approved a new housing renewal investment plan and nearly $900,000 in funding for affordable housing projects. The money will support new housing builds in Lanark County and Smiths Falls, with preference going to nonprofit proposals focused on long-term housing stability. After 9 this morning, get the full local news rundown sent straight to your email. Sign up at LanarkLeadsToday.ca. In sports, the Blue Jays settle for a split in Baltimore, dropping yesterday's series finale 9-5 to the Orioles. IIHF World Championship Team Canada missed the podium after falling 3-2 in overtime to Norway in the bronze medal game. And the Stanley Cup Final opens tomorrow night with Carolina hosting Vegas after the Hurricanes knocked out Montreal on Friday. I'm Tim Baltz with the news that keeps you connected to where you live. 88.1 MyFM, 3-day weather next.
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1: Here's Lanark and Leeds' 3-day forecast from the My FM Weather Center. Sun and cloud today with a chance of afternoon showers and a thunderstorm and a high of 21. Foggy tonight with a chance of showers and a thunderstorm with clear skies later this evening with a low of 10. Tuesday, sunny with a high 23. Wednesday, sun and cloud with a high of 26 degrees. The UV index for Lanark and Leeds is a high 6. I'm Tim Baltz with 88.1 MyFM, Lanark and Leeds breaking and local news.

0: We're gathered around the MyFM in the morning breakfast table on this Monday, this June 1st. Welcome to a brand new month. It's Jamie Lorena, and we say good morning to Tracy. How's Tracy doing?
1: Oh, not too bad. I'm up stewing my rhubarb.
0: I don't know if that's a euphemism for something, but...
1: No, it's not.
0: Okay.
1: I have a question for other listeners. After I buy brown sugar and I put it in the cupboard, I put it in a Ziploc bag, okay?
0: I'm with
1: but
0: you.
1: My brown sugar keeps getting hard on me, hard like rock, all the time. How do we not do that anymore?
0: Yeah.
2: Well, it's a mystery to me too, because I have thrown out brown sugar several times when it's gotten hard.
0: Crazy to think you can bring it back, right? When you lift that brick up, you're thinking, this is done. How would I ever bring this back? There's ways. We will get to your text coming up. Also check in on Dr. Google, what he has to say about it after Tyler Shaw, Run to You on MyFM in the morning.

0: to.
1: Good Monday morning. Hopefully you all had a great weekend. It is Monday. Jamie and Lorena here with you. And this morning, right now at least, we're talking about...
2: Yes, Brown Sugar Tracy just brought us a dilemma saying you open the brown sugar, you use your half a cup, whatever you need. You put the bag in a Ziploc bag in the cupboard thinking it'll be just fine until you go use it again and it is a rock solid brick.
1: Yeah, you chisel. You sometimes do chisel if you need it that moment. Like, I love to put it on my porridge. I'm one of those people that loves porridge and oatmeal, and I ruin any of the nutritional value by putting so much brown sugar.
2: Hey, you and Jack. Jack loves his brown sugar on top of the oatmeal, for sure. So, how does it get so hard? Let's start with the why, first of all. It hardens because the moisture inside its molasses, the coating, evaporates when it's exposed to air. As the moisture leaves, the sugar crystals fuse together, turning the soft sugar into that solid brick that could stop an intruder if they ever got in.
1: That's true. You could use it as a weapon if you needed to. Brandy from the text line says there are brown sugar discs you can get at the dollar store. Soak it and throw it in with your brown sugar for an hour or two, nice and soft. My goodness, I didn't know this.
2: All right, well, we're lucky to have a doctor at our disposal. That is Dr. Google, who says to keep brown sugar soft, store it in an airtight container or heavy-duty plastic freezer bag. So, Tracy, you're doing the right thing there. Put it in a cool, dark pantry. Squeeze as much of the air out as you can before sealing. And then to maintain, you want to either add terracotta sugar saver, a slice of white bread, or a few marshmallows directly into it. So I do the ends of the bread, the heels of the bread, because we just throw those out anyways. I throw one of those in. You got to keep rotating them, though. But it does work. We don't have hard sugar because of that.
1: All right. How to fix already hardened sugar. If your sugar's already turned into a hard rock, you can quickly soften it in the microwave, apparently. Place the sugar in a microwave-safe bowl. Top it with a damp, not soaking wet, paper towel. And the microwave in, put it in there in 20-second intervals until it crumbles easily. Okay. So keep checking it every 20 seconds.
2: Absolutely amazing. So you don't have to throw it out, Lorena Dixon.
1: Okay, because I don't like throwing out food. People know that of me. Ooh. It makes me really uncomfortable, but okay, good to know.
2: And if you ever see it on your little flash foods, a rock hard brick of brown sugar, you scoop that up for 25 cents and you bring it home and soften it up, okay?
1: I will now.

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1: Here's Lanark and Leeds three-day forecast from the My FM Weather Center. Sun and cloud today with a chance of afternoon showers and a thunderstorm and a high at 21. Cloudy tonight with a chance of showers and a thunderstorm with clear skies later this evening with a low of 10. Tuesday, sunny with a high 23. Wednesday, sun and cloud with a high of 26 degrees. The UV index for Lanark and Leeds is a high 6. I'm Tim Baltz with 88.1 My FM, Lanark and Leeds breaking and local news.

0: My FM in the morning with Jamie and Lorena. Thanks so much for being here with us this morning. A shout out on this Monday to Norm and Linda. Ah, these two listen every morning. They're wonderful people. And we just want you to know you are appreciated just as much as you appreciate us.
1: Yes. Norm's big birthday on Friday. We had the shout out to him. We didn't want to name ages, but let's just say he now gets paid for being old. We'll say that. Okay. Happy birthday again. And yes, Linda, you're awesome. We always love your little messages you send us. She's just one of those positive people, the type of people you want around you. World needs more Lindas, I swear. Met an amazing woman on Friday. Oh my goodness. I want to give you a shout out because she moved here a few years ago. We know how hard it is to break into a new town. She said she always misses home, but something about us reminds her of home. She reiterated about three times to me, Larry, that she's not a stalker, but she just said we feel like her best friends. We feel like family. Aww. We're with her every morning. She has her breakfast with us, and it is one of those really cool relationships we have that we can't take for granted. We really appreciate it. And thank you for saying that to me on Friday. Oh. We're going to talk ant problems in the house coming up. How do you take care of them? What do you do? Or do you? Because I'm sitting with somebody who does not get rid of ants. And we'll tell you why after Feist 1, 2, 3, 4, MyFM in the morning.

0: We've been talking ants on MyFM in the morning. Sorry, uncles, you're left out on this one. It is Jamie and Lorena. We're talking about the creepy crawly ants. Don't you roll your eyes at me. That was a good pun. That was a good joke.
1: Was it?
0: I don't know. Yes, our homes are overrun, especially if you have an older home. We're both in century homes, so they find their way in. It's not too hard. There's some gaps in there. Yes, it's the attractants. We got to make sure. And we always forget, come springtime, that they're looking. They're hungry. Leave stuff out. Sweet stuff. Sugary stuff. It's not good. Ants end up everywhere. And yeah, when they get all, when you move something and about 20, 25 ants start all over the place. Yeah, it's a little heebie-jeebie. A little bit.
1: But I appreciate their work ethic. They are the worker, well, bees, ants of the ant family.
0: No, they do. They work hard. Look at the hills that they build in a day, right? Outside those little sand piles. Yeah.
1: Yes! And they carry such heavy things. You see them walking along. They got a carrot stick. They got a mini egg or something from your wife. They're just very strong. And they're always working. And I find that I don't have to kill them if I clean up the source, whatever it is they're after, a couple grains of sugar or whatever it is, some sticky applesauce in Jack's case. If you clean that up, they go away. They don't want to stay where they don't have a food source. So I go so far to save their lives as this happened on the weekend, okay? They're in my bathroom upstairs. Just a few of them. It's not too bad. And they like to sit sometimes on my toothbrush, which is kind of gross.
0: Come on.
1: So I'll clean it. I know. They like my toothbrush. But anyway, one fell into the sink while I was brushing my teeth, and I tried to save him because he didn't want to die. I wasn't ready to let him go, and he started going down the drain, and I turned the water off, and I tried to get him, but he went down.
0: You failed the mission, the rescue mission?
1: I honestly thought, should I go spit in the bathtub so I give him a chance to climb out?
0: What
1: all these things went through
0: you?
1: My head.
0: How do you shut your brain off at night? How?
1: I don't know. I just think of the plod hound.
0: Amazing. Well, yes, we are in the process of trying to eliminate these ants with the little drops you put on little squares of cardboard. Now it's even worse because I watch them eat it, and the idea is they bring it back home to share with all their friends. They're very generous, these ants. And it's working so far. We've definitely noticed in a week a lot less, if any, ants.
1: Yeah, that's because you cleaned up the source, Jamie.
0: It's true. It's true.
1: As well. But now you've also killed the entire family. How do you feel about yourself?
0: I'm good. I sleep no problem, Maria. No problem.
1: Well, coming up, our celebrations, Roby's pun of the day, and we'll also give you a snapshot of what's happening over the next few days in town with the 48. Hopefully you're liking these. They're new on MyFM in the morning.

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1: 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Here's what's happening in Lanark Leeds.
2: Good morning. I'm Tim Balls. Here's what's coming up over the next 48 hours. It's everything you need to know.
3: 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The Ontario Genealogical Society Leeds and Grenville Branch hosts a free online presentation today featuring historian David Shanahan. The Zoom talk, titled The People Before Us, explores Indigenous settlement and regional history in Eastern Ontario before 1791. 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
2: Here's Lanark and Leeds three-day forecast from the MyFM Weather Center. Sun and cloud today with a chance of afternoon showers and a thunderstorm and a high of 21. Foggy tonight with a chance of showers and a thunderstorm with clear skies later this evening with a low of 10. Tuesday, sunny with a high 23. Wednesday, sun and cloud with a high of 26 degrees. The UV index for Lanark and Leeds is a high 6. 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

0: gathered around the MyFM in the Morning Breakfast Table. Our Monday, our June 1st. We're going to look at today's celebrations coming up right after Paula Cole with I Don't Want to Wait. But first,
1: celebrity birthdays, all right? The man who brought us this line,
2: get busy living or get busy dying,
1: is 89 years old today. Happy birthday to Morgan Freeman. Yes. You're laughing at me because my face looked funny.
0: You're like, who is that?
1: I knew who he was, but I couldn't recall his name.
0: I just love that quote so much. Get busy living or you'll get busy dying. Heidi Klum celebrating a 53rd birthday today, and close behind our Canadian Alanis Morissette, 52 today.
1: But honestly, the one you may be talking about today the most is a lady who passed away way too young. Absolute star in every sense of the word. Gorgeous woman, Marilyn Monroe, would have been 100 years old today.
0: Amazing. We still have your brother, Roby. He's texting these in every day because his family suffers. So I figure we could all suffer together through his pun of the day.
1: Yeah, he says today, why are mountains so funny? They're hill areas. So

0: 88.1 MyFM in the morning. Jamie Lorena wanting to congratulate Nathan Scott and his team downtown Smith Falls, right on Beckwith Street. We're talking the grand opening of Scott's Shoe Store. I saw some footage this past week. I apologize, buddy. I couldn't get out there, but Bob Perot was there. The store was jammed. We're talking like standing room only. People were still sitting down to try on shoes, but yeah, it was amazing to see, having known Nathan since I was just a wee lad, to see what he's done with his great-grandfather's business, growing it now to a fourth location on Beckwith, where Smith's Shoes used to be. If you didn't get checking them out on Sunday, this is just a place. This is where I get all my shoes. I'm not even going to lie to you. I get all my shoes at Scott's Shoe Store now. Yes, knowing Nathan is part of why, but it's the quality, right? It's putting money into something that you're basically spending your entire day in. Why wouldn't you take care of your feet? I've noticed with just posture and regular pain I used to get in my feet, when you actually put money into quality shoes, it works, believe it or not. It took a while for me to realize that. He was right. There. I admit it, Nathan. You were right. That's what you've wanted to hear all along, isn't it? Welcoming them. What a welcome it was this past Saturday. Check out some of that footage on our Hustle and Heart 88.1 Facebook page. And welcome to Beckwith Street. Welcome to Smith Falls, Scott Shoe Store.
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0: We wish a belated to Nanette Woods, who celebrated on Saturday, May 30th. Happy birthday greetings sent out to Nan. She goes by 59 on Saturday from all your many friends. Just hope you had the best day ever, Nan. Happy birthday.
2: Today, a happy 65th birthday to two special people, Yvonne Villeneuve and Alex Chaput.
0: And Gordon Elkerton, sorry. It sounded like you sneezed almost, but...
2: I may have. Sorry, all Alex.
0: Right. I'm an adult. I'm a professional. Gordon Elkerton, wishing you the happiest 57th birthday. We love you more than the world. Hope you enjoy. It is hard to read. You're right. I apologize. Enjoy your special day, Gordon. Love, Pamela, Brittany, and Alicia.
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1: Good morning. I'm Tim Baltz. Still low 20s today. Maybe a shower or a thunderstorm. Here's what's happening in Lanark and Leeds. Leeds County

0: LGBT are investigating after a deadly canoe incident on Upper Rideau Lake. Police say a 24-year-old Brampton man died after a canoe capsized shortly after 5:30 p.m. on Saturday. Emergency crews found the man and took him to hospital, where he was pronounced dead. Police say he was not wearing a personal flotation device. MPP Steve Clark is responding to ongoing labor disruption involving community health and social service workers in Leeds and Grenville. He says no funding has been cut.
1: I want to stress to people, it's absolutely false for anyone to claim funding to these local agencies has been cut. And the facts are, in our budget this year, we've made historic investments in the developmental service sector. We've included nearly $4 billion this year, which is an increase of $1.6 billion since we were elected into government.
0: Clark also pointed to this year's budget, which includes about $407 million over 3 years for operational needs, building on $310 million in 2024. Lanark Animal Welfare Society announced Bill Dixon as its new executive director. Dixon, a long background with the OPP, says his rescue dog inspires his dedication to improving local animal welfare. After 9 this morning, get the full local news rundown sent straight to your email. Sign up at lanarkleadstoday.ca. In sports, the Blue Jays split a 4-game series in Baltimore after a 9-5 loss yesterday. And now here's Chris Soares with MyFM Playoff Fever.
2: Well, the stage is set for the Stanley Cup Final. It's a matchup of two heavyweights, the Carolina Hurricanes and Vegas Golden Knights. Carolina chasing its first cup in 20 years. Vegas already a proven champion, looking for number 2 in just 3 years. Carolina has lost just 1 game all playoffs, while Vegas is coming off a sweep of the Colorado Avalanche, the league's President's Trophy winning team. This could come down to a goaltending duel, with both netminders among the hottest in the entire postseason. And Mitch Marner, not a playoff performer, right, Toronto media? Game 1, Stanley Cup Final, tomorrow from Carolina. I'm Chris Soares. NHL Playoff Fever continues next at noon.
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0: Here's Lanark and Leeds 3-day forecast from the MyFM Weather Center. Sun and cloud today with a chance of afternoon showers and a thunderstorm and a high of 21. Cloudy tonight with a chance of showers and a thunderstorm with clear skies later this evening with a low of 10. Tuesday, sunny with a high 23. Wednesday, sun and cloud with a high of 26 degrees. The UV index for Lanark and Leeds is a high 6. I'm Tim Baltz with 88.1 MyFM, Lanark and Leeds breaking and local news.

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1: We are. It is Name That Tune, and what it really applies to is your summer playlist. So we want to help you put your summer playlist together. What we do is we'll play a clip of a song several times today, a whole bunch of times, and all you have to do is jot that down. Then tomorrow we'll play a different one, and so on and so on. At the end of the week, as long as you get your list in, those five songs, before midnight on Friday, you're entered each week to win $500 towards a family vacation.
0: You gotta love it. The details are on our website. We'll get that started a little bit later on this morning. Coming up, the 14-year-old that won the Scripps National Spelling Bee, the word that they won on. We'll see if you can spell it after Preston Pavlo, Dance Alone on My FM in the Morning.

0: wanna dance alone.
1: My FM in the morning with Jamie and Lorena. Thank you so much for being here at our breakfast table. Still have the spring tablecloth on. I guess I won't put the summer one on until actual summer begins, right?
2: Well, if you don't let me flip the calendar before the month, that's bad luck. Yeah. Apparently, you can't put a tablecloth on before it's the month because that's also bad luck.
1: It would be, wouldn't it?
2: Yes.
1: Just not quite as bad as the calendar one, but yes. So, spelling bees. Are you good at spelling? Because I'm so good at spelling.
2: Yeah,
1: I love it.
2: Somewhere in the middle of terrible and really good, yeah.
1: Terrible to really good?
2: Somewhere in the middle. What? I'm somewhere in the middle
1: of that. Oh, in the middle, right. Yeah, okay. So mediocre. A 14-year-old from California by the name of Shrey Parikh won the Scripps National Spelling Bee last Thursday during a lightning round tiebreaker. Yeah, spelling where you have to boom, boom, boom. You got everyone watching. I'm not sure I'd be as good, but I am pretty good.
2: Okay, let's put it to the test. You have been bragging nonstop here. This was the word that won the Scripps Spelling Bee for this 14-year-old. Are you ready?
1: Okay.
3: Bromocryptine.
2: Okay, bromocryptine.
3: Bromocryptine.
1: Whoa, bromocryptine. Can you use it in a sentence, Jamie?
2: The word that won a 14-year-old the Scripps Spelling Bee was bromocryptine.
1: Amazing, I knew you were going to do that. Because I would have done the same thing. Bromocryptine.
2: It's, what origin, okay. What's the origin? It's German. I got German out of this. It's a noun.
1: German.
2: It's a noun. It's a German noun.
1: Whoa.
2: There we
1: a
2: go.
1: Noun is a word that describes an action or a thing.
2: Person,
1: right?
2: Place, or
1: no.
2: Thing. Person, place, or thing. Yeah.
1: Person, place, or thing. Yeah, yeah. Action is verb. All right. So who cares about that stuff? Bromocryptine. Bromocryptine. Bromocryptine.
2: God, you had it till the end. You had it till the end. Instead of teen, T-E-E-N, it's T-I-N-E. It should be time. Yeah, that's not fair. Bromocryptine. Okay. You were so close.
1: Okay.
2: Redemption. I Googled the most commonly misspelled words in the English language. Definitely.
1: Oh, yeah. D-E-F-I-N-I-T-E-L-Y.
2: She
1: definitely.
2: Got it. She got accommodate. Yeah. Accommodate's another one.
1: Accommodate. A-C-C-O-M-O-D-A-T-E.
2: Two M's.
1: What?
2: Yeah, two M's.
1: Sorry.
2: That's
1: really loud.
2: Wow, you would have got kicked out of the Scripps Spelling Bee. Attacked the judge. What?

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1: Time for What's Good in Lanark and Leith, where we catch up with local newsmakers and people doing interesting things in the community.
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1: Here's Lanark and Leeds 3-day forecast from the MyFM Weather Center. Sun and cloud today with a chance of afternoon showers and a thunderstorm and a high of 21. Cloudy tonight with a chance of showers and a thunderstorm with clear skies later this evening with a low of 10. Tuesday, sunny with a high 23. Wednesday, sun and cloud with a high of 26 degrees. The UV index for Lanark and Leeds is a high 6. I'm Tim Baltz with 88.1 MyFM, Lanark and Leeds breaking and local news.

0: We are about an hour and a half from starting up our MyFM Name That Tune family vacation, a chance to win a $500 vacation for you and the fam damly this summer. All you have to do is name that tune. All this week, we're going to have fun. Five songs. And again, by the end of the day, Friday is when you'll submit all five. I think you're going to know them. I think it's going to be easy.
1: Oh, I think so, too. And there's a good snippet of it for you to get. You know, if you don't get it right away, you'll eventually get it. Okay. Or someone with you will. A headline you can't start the day not knowing. This fish is growing in popularity. We'll talk more about that, too.
0: Yeah. Right after MyFM Music, Simple Plan. I'm just a kid going back to 2002 with this one on MyFM in the morning. I will.

0: We thank you so much for gathering around the MyFM in the Morning breakfast table. Jamie, Lorena, always a seat for you. And now we bring you a headline you can't start the day not knowing.
1: And that headline is that sardines are growing in popularity. Bleh.
0: Yeah, oh, you and I bled together. I think most do, even though the health benefits are endless. And that is what's driving this. So basically, it's the Gen Zers out there. It's the TikToks out there that have made this grow in popularity. Somebody posts, hey, these are super healthy. Next thing you know, everybody's in on this. So demand has skyrocketed. Here's a couple stats for you. Pinterest, sardines breakfast, that search on Pinterest is up over 1,800% from last year.
1: When nobody searched it.
0: No.
1: Well, on TikTok, there are almost 100,000 videos with the hashtag sardines, some of which have racked up billions of views. Whoa, the sudden popularity of the tinned little fish has led some producers to hike prices, of course, drawing the ire of longtime sardine eaters who have complained online about influencers ruining their favorite snack, darn it.
0: Exactly. I have a childhood memory so clear in my mind right now, and I hope I don't embarrass him, but shout out to Chad Lemenchik, a childhood buddy of mine. At the corner store, I'd go in and get like bazooka. He'd get a can of sardines, and he would crack it open and eat it with his filthy hands. We'd be riding our bikes and he'd be sitting there eating his tin of sardines. I think he did it for the shock value. I don't know, Chad. Next time I run into you, I'll see if you remember doing this, but who knew he was an early trendsetter?
1: Oh, Chad, there's something fishy with that, right? Oh my gosh. A tin, though, he's smart, Chad, because he was ahead of his time. A tin of sardines has as much as many protein bars. By the way, for some reason, I've eaten two protein bars already today.
0: And you could have just had one tin.
1: Right.
0: You could have saved your jaw. Think of all the exercise. You could have just had a tin of sardines. Exactly. Viral videos. Search it. See what you get. Skincare in a can, some people are calling it. They're not using the oils as skincare, are they?
1: I think just eating them. It's
0: okay.
1: Like omega-3 fatty acids
0: I had in my mind somebody scooping out the oil and rubbing it on their shoulders. And
1: slapping the sardine on your face.
0: I mean, of the birth controls out there, this would be probably the best.
1: Oh, no kidding.

0: 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Here's what's happening in Lanark Leeds.
1: Good morning. I'm Tim Baltz. Here's what's coming up over the next 48 hours. It's everything you need to know.
2: 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The Ontario Genealogical Society Leeds and Granville Branch hosts a free online presentation today featuring historian David Shanahan. The Zoom talk, titled The People Before Us, explores Indigenous settlement and regional history in Eastern Ontario before 1791. And the Hackaberry Men's Shed weekly gathering takes place tomorrow night at 6:45 in the Carlton Place Arena Boardroom. 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
1: Here's Lanark and Leeds 3-day forecast from the MyFM Weather Center. Sun and cloud today with a chance of afternoon showers and a thunderstorm and a high at 21. Foggy tonight with a chance of showers and a thunderstorm with clear skies later this evening with a low of 10. Tuesday, sunny with a high 23. Wednesday, sun and cloud with a high of 26 degrees. The UV index for Lanark and Leeds is a high 6. 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

0: We're gathered around the MyFM in the morning breakfast table on this Monday, this June 1st. Welcome to a brand new month. It's Jamie Lorena, and we say good morning to Tracy. How's Tracy doing?
1: Oh, not too bad. I'm up stewing my rhubarb.
0: I don't know if that's a euphemism for something, but...
1: No, it's not.
0: Okay.
1: I have a question for other listeners. After I buy brown sugar and I put it in the cupboard, I put it in a Ziploc bag, okay?
0: I'm with
1: but
0: you.
1: But my brown sugar keeps getting hard on me, hard like rock all the time. How do we not do that anymore?
0: Yeah.
2: Well, it's a mystery to me too, because I have thrown out brown sugar several times when it's gotten hard.
0: Crazy to think you can bring it back, right? When you lift that brick up, you're thinking, this is done. How would I ever bring this back? There's ways. We will get to your text coming up. Also check in on Dr. Google, what he has to say right after REM losing my religion on MyFM in the morning.

0: We love hearing from you around the breakfast table. It's Jamie. It's Lorena. Tracy always has a seat at our table. She's with us every day, bringing up the brown sugar topic this morning. Yes, it's all things. Why it tastes so good. It's brown sugar. You're a fan. You put it on your... You're just like my son, Jack, who puts it on his oatmeal.
1: Mm-hmm. It's the only thing I put it on is oatmeal and porridge, but I love it. And I mean recipes, but John's the baker, so I'm sure he uses it. But honestly, the odd time before he was in my life, now it's soft all the time. I don't know what he does, but my brown sugar would get hard and I would just throw it out.
0: I assume it's bad, right? It's a brick.
1: Like a dummy.
0: It's literally a brick. Yeah. You could keep it beside your bed, and if an intruder ever got in, it's there to scare them away. That's how hard brown sugar gets. First of all, the why. Because Tracy asked a great question, very relatable. We've all gone through this. The why. Brown sugar hardens because the moisture inside its molasses coating evaporates when it's exposed to air.

0: when you drop your phone in the toilet. Same sort of thing.
1: Yes. And another person said something even different. I think my mom put half an apple in it. And you talked about that with me.
0: I've done it, but you have to be diligent, obviously, in switching out the apple. The bread you can get away with forgetting because it will just go rock hard. And I use the heels of the loaf because we don't eat those anyways. So I always pop one of them in the Ziploc bag. It honestly, bread works. So I say go for that, especially if you're a heel tosser like we are. Marshmallows. Dr. Google said marshmallows will also absorb the moisture.
1: Oh, okay. Because they also would, marshmallows going hard. They are never good. Except they're so good in Lucky Charms.
0: When the hard
1: marshmallows.
0: Yeah, that's an interesting texture for sure. It almost tastes not real.

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1: Good morning. I'm Tim Baltz. A nice day for the most part. Maybe a thunderstorm or a shower this afternoon and a high 21 degrees. Here's what's happening in Lanark and Leeds. A GoFundMe campaign has been launched for the family affected by Friday evening's fatal crash on Highway 15 near Lombardy. The fundraiser says donations will help support a grieving mother, a newborn baby, and a young child still fighting for their life in hospital. A link to the campaign can be found on our website. Former Perth Mayor John Fenwick says experience is a big part of his run for council in Rideau Lakes. Fenwick is seeking a seat in Ward 4, North Crosby Newborough, a lengthy service in Perth, including wearing the chain of office.
2: So I served as mayor for 16 years. In total, 22 years on council, but I really enjoyed being mayor. I put my heart and soul into the job, and

0: It was fantastic.
1: He says public service remains important to him and wants to help improve Rideau Lakes. He speaks to how in our full interview on our website. Lanark County Council has approved a new housing renewal investment plan and nearly $900,000 in funding for affordable housing projects. The money will support new housing builds in Lanark County and Smiths Falls, with preference going to nonprofit proposals focused on long-term housing stability. After 9 this morning, get the full local news rundown sent straight to your email. 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In sports, the Blue Jays settle for a split in Baltimore, dropping yesterday's series finale 9-5 to the Orioles. IIHF World Championship Team Canada missed the podium after falling 3-2 in overtime to Norway in the bronze medal game. And the Stanley Cup Final opens tomorrow night with Carolina hosting Vegas after the Hurricanes knocked out Montreal on Friday. I'm Tim Baltz with the news that keeps you connected to where you live. 88.1 MyFM, 3-day weather next.
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1: Here's Lanark and Leeds 3-day forecast from the My FM Weather Center. Sun and cloud today with a chance of afternoon showers and a thunderstorm and a high at 21. Cloudy tonight with a chance of showers and a thunderstorm with clear skies later this evening with a low of 10. Tuesday, sunny with a high 23. Wednesday, sun and cloud with a high of 26 degrees. The UV index for Lanark and Leeds is a high 6. 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

0: MyFM in the morning with Jamie and Lorena. Thank you so much for being here with us on a Monday. We're getting through it together. This is an amazing day because it would have been Marilyn Monroe's 100th birthday. Aww. Yes, she was born on June 1st, 1926.
1: Same year as my late Nanny C, the famous Nanny C. I never knew that. She never mentioned that, when she was alive.
0: She never did. Same year as my friend Lana Lou, my best friend, her mom turns 100 in just over a month.
1: Still with
0: She's
1: us.
0: Still with us.
1: Oh my goodness, amazing.
0: Yes.
1: Yes. Marilyn Monroe, though, the famous Marilyn Monroe. You were a huge fan, you were saying.
0: Oh, absolutely. So stunning, beautiful, smart, gorgeous woman. And I had never seen her movies up until about a year ago. John's like, have you ever seen a Marilyn Monroe movie? And he has introduced me to so many great classics, whether they're songs or movies or whatever. So we sat down and we watched Gentlemen Prefer Blondes, Some Like It Hot, a whole bunch of her classic. Oh, God, she was funny. So beautiful, so funny. Yeah, and I am a big fan.
1: She would have been 100 today. Crazy to think. We're going to look at the month of June, a month in preview. Everything coming up right after Cameron Whitcomb. Here's Quitter on MyFM in the morning.

0: We flipped the calendar together this morning on MyFM in the morning. It's Jamie, Lorena. Great to be with you as you get the workday started up. But as you flip a calendar, you kind of see all these squares, a couple little chicken scratches in there. As our month goes on, you're going to fill those up with, well, more of the kids' appointments, your own appointments, your dinners out with friends, your this, your that. But some of the key dates that we all celebrate this month, starting with the fact June, Pride Month.
1: Yeah, the whole month long. June 16th is your due date for you and your lovely wife.
0: Crazy.
1: Jack's going to get a brother or sister, baby number two. And that's so exciting. So June 16th, but then the day after is also an exciting day.
0: You're hoping it gets postponed today. You want to share a birthday, don't you?
1: Yeah. I would love to have the baby because it's going to be named after me. It might as well be on the same birthday.
0: No, because my wife's number one rule is we don't want to give this child a life of having to correct people on their name or how to spell their name or say their name. So sorry, Lorena.
1: It's okay. It's Lorene.
0: Sorry about that. We also have Father's Day, June 21st. That's a big one. That's also the first day of summer and also National Indigenous Peoples Day, which celebrates the rich cultures, histories, contributions of First Nations, Inuit, and Métis people.
1: Okay, so the kids in school are probably busy making their Father's Day crafts.
0: Yes.
1: Right about now, or maybe pretty soon. Do you remember we used to make ashtrays for our dads, whether they smoked or not?
0: I don't
1: think. Ashtrays.
0: That might have been, before my time even. I don't remember doing that.
1: I made several of them. June 22nd, so the day after Father's Day, starts the last week of school. It's the Monday, and the last day itself is the 25th, I believe, right?
0: Yeah,
1: you know better than me.
0: Lands on a Thursday, at least for our kiddos, Thursday, and then the Friday, the 26th, is the PA day, I believe. So that is also June 26th, by the way. Get them ready because it's Take Your Dog to Work Day.
1: Oh, I can bring my two fellas in. Oh, actually, one's a girl. I can't forgetting that. Always saying boys. Come on, boys. She's already a muscular little thing. She's going to get quite the complex.

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1: Time for What's Good in Lanark and Leeds, where we catch up with local newsmakers and people doing interesting things in the community.
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1: Here's Lanark and Leeds' three-day forecast from the My FM Weather Center. Sun and cloud today with a chance of afternoon showers and a thunderstorm and a high at 21. Cloudy tonight with a chance of showers and a thunderstorm with clear skies later this evening with a low of 10. Tuesday, sunny with a high 23. Wednesday, sun and cloud with a high of 26 degrees. The UV index for Lanark and Leeds is a high 6. 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

0: IFM in the morning. Jamie, Lorena, we are here on a Monday. Before I left on Friday, I flipped the calendar. I knew I was coming in this week to the month of June. I thought, why am I still on May? I'll go ahead and get that out of the way. And you reminded me how bad that is.
1: Yeah, it's bad luck. Now, I don't know that it really is, but my mom always said it was, especially if you turn it to a new year before that year has arrived. But even the month, I was always told it's bad luck. You're looking ahead and I don't know why.
0: You don't know.
1: I was going to say stuff that was
0: You were just
1: made
0: so
1: up.
0: Gullible and mom just strung you along on all these things.
1: Coming up, everything you never asked to know about June bugs, but we'll still tell you. Right after Nelly Furtado, Powerless on MyFM in the morning.

0: My FM in the morning with Jamie and Lorena and you. Thank you for joining us here at the breakfast table. Everything you never asked to know about June bugs this morning.
1: I know. I got to teach kiddo about these because we found one yesterday and I made the joke. It's May 31st. Really? What is a June bug doing here? And he was so confused by the term June bug. And unfortunately, it's about as far as I could go because I didn't know a whole lot. So here we go, learning about June bugs together. They're also known as May beetles. Could have learned that or known that yesterday. They're large. They're buzzing. We know what they look like. They're most active during the warmer months, which apparently are still coming. Late spring, early summer is when we look. So it's not always June per se.
0: Mm-hmm, for sure. Did he freak out when he saw one?
1: He wasn't.
0: Because they're big and like, scary.
1: Usually he lunges at a worm. He loves bugs. But yeah, he was a little off-put by the size, just the shape of it, I think, everything.
0: Sure. Yeah. And the noise they make, they get in my hair. They are nocturnal and are often seen around porch lights and other lighted areas. We know that. The adult beetles are typically reddish brown or mahogany colored with a thick oval shaped body, what you and little Jack were looking at yesterday. They're clumsy flyers. This is what I find so funny. They often run into walls and windows with a thud. You hear them. You're like, what was that? Oh, it was just a June bug and now it's dead.
1: I always wonder what they're saying. Like when they're flying, you hear that little buzz. You're like, no, no, no, no, no, no, no, no, no, no.
0: Maybe. Yeah. The June bug's life cycle is synchronized, apparently, Jamie, with adults emerging in late May and June to mate and lay eggs. That's why they're messed up. They're wanting to mate. That's how all of us get when we want to mate. It all messed up and we hit walls.

0: with Jamie and Lorena. 88.1 My FM. Here's what's happening in Lanark Leeds.
1: Good morning. I'm Tim Baltz. Here's what's coming up over the next 48 hours. It's everything you need to know.
2: 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The Ontario Genealogical Society Leeds and Grenville branch hosts a free online presentation today featuring historian David Shanahan. The Zoom talk, titled The People Before Us, explores Indigenous settlement and regional history in Eastern Ontario before 1791. And the Hackaberry Men's Shed weekly gathering takes place tomorrow night at 6:45 in the Carlton Place Arena boardroom. 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
1: Here's Lanark and Leeds three-day forecast from the MyFM Weather Center. Sun and cloud today with a chance of afternoon showers and a thunderstorm and a high at 21. Cloudy tonight with a chance of showers and a thunderstorm with clear skies later this evening with a low of 10. Tuesday, sunny with a high 23. Wednesday, sun and cloud with a high of 26 degrees. The UV index for Lanark and Leeds is a high 6. I'm Tim Baltz with 88.1 MyFM, Lanark and Leeds breaking and local news.

0: FM in the morning, Jamie Lorena. I just want to give a shout out. A very special listener introduced herself on Friday, and it was just an honor to meet you, first of all. But she led with, "I'm not a stalker," and dropped that in about three more times. She was so sweet, though. She moved here years ago, came from Northern Ontario. Trying to break into a new community is never easy. She said, you know, you have your work friends. It's tough, though. She said, nothing makes her feel more at home than waking up with us every day.
1: Oh, that is so beautiful. Well, others have said similar things, gentle listener. Just that, because Jamie didn't get your name, he forgot.
0: Well, it was the timing. I forgot. My wife said the same thing. Oh my God, what was her name? I forgot to ask. But you know who you are.
1: You should let us know.
0: You know who you are.
1: You know who you are, and you are very special. But others have said that too. We feel like family, and we can't get a bigger compliment than that. It's truly wonderful. Well, coming up, we'll wrap things up this morning with four things we learned here at the breakfast table right after UB40. Can't help falling in love on MyFM in the morning. Wow.

0: morning, Jamie Lorena. We know it's an honor and a privilege to kick off your weekday mornings, be with you for the first part of your workday. Adam Weeks is going to join you in after 10. We want to wrap up with four things we learned on MyFM in the morning this morning.
1: We learned about brown sugar, how to keep it soft, because it can get as hard as a brick. So white bread in the bag or jar, terracotta discs, a lot of people said, or in a pinch, a damp paper towel in a bowl, microwaved about 20 seconds at a time until it starts to soften again. Yeah. Or you can do what I do, chisel away or just throw it out.
0: Right. But in that pinch, when you grab the bag and it's rock hard, that's the worst because you need it right now. The bread thing takes, you know, a day or two. So I like that. A wet paper towel draped over the bowl, microwave 20 seconds at a time. I will remember that. Thank you so much for all your texts on that. We also talked the Scripps Spelling Bee. All right. The winning word again.
2: Bromocryptine.
0: Okay. You almost got it right, which is very impressive.
1: I know. Bromocryptine. Yeah. But originally I said E-E-N.
0: With reason. Teen at the end, you would think. Some of the most commonly misspelled words in the English language include the word separate. You got that one down, Lorena?
1: S-E-P-E-R-A-T-E.
0: Is the common mistake people make. S-E-P-A-R-A-T-E.
1: Oh my God, that's right.
0: I know.
1: Separate.
0: I know. These are spellings tough. Our language is tough. We know this. Name that tune. I don't think this will be so tough. It starts very soon. We're talking Adam Weeks is going to have that for you just after 10. Listen for this song. We're going to have a new one every day this week. All you have to do is collect all five by the end of the day Friday. Enter those five songs on our website and you'll be in for a $500 family vacation.
1: No, oh, I would so love that. As always, we learned that Roby's not that funny with our Roby pun of the day. He tries, though, and that's half the battle. He says today, why are mountains so funny? They're hill areas.

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0: When I'm With You, music from Faber Drive, and before that, Bananarama and Cruel Summer. Adam Weeks here with you. It's the 1st of June, which means summer is really on the way at this point. We're talking under 2 weeks here. And you probably know by now, we're playing Family Vacation, Name That Tune, all month long. 5 songs, 1 playlist, $500 every week to help you get on the road for a vacation. 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It'll up your odds and help you guess what those tunes are. The next one's coming up at 11 o'clock. In the meantime, here on the first day of June on your Monday morning, a couple of famous birthdays. This one's kind of ironic. Alanis Morissette turns 52 today. I just thought you ought to know. And Marilyn Monroe would be 100 years old today if she were still with us. That's pretty wild to think about. We've got lots to do kicking the week off here. We'll get back into the music. We'll be right here waiting with Richard Marks on MyFM at Work in just a couple of minutes.
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0: Toto with Africa on MyFM. You can't mimic Toto. They're the real deal. Not like some Timu band. And you know how people are always saying something or other is like the Timu version of something, meaning that it's the poor quality version? Well, this is the truth. You got to be careful if you're going to buy the junk that's sold on Timu. Just a warning. They were just hit with a $232 million fine last week. The European Union investigation found the Chinese online retailer failed to protect consumers from illegal products like toxic or hazardous toys and unsafe electronics. Just saying, it's really not worth it to buy that Timu version. It can be unsafe and hazardous. Shop local. Get what you pay for.
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0: 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Adam Weeks here with you. The night felt the song of a meteor crashing to Earth just the other day. This is actually pretty wild. A meteor exploded off the Massachusetts coast just on Saturday. A huge, loud boom heard across the state. NASA said the blast released energy equal to about 300 tons of TNT. And the noise was reported around 2:11 p.m., shaking homes and startling residents from Boston to Johnston, Rhode Island. That is some intense meteor action right there.
1: That's why dinosaurs don't exist no more.
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1: They're all meat-eaters.
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0: NASA said the meteor fragmented above Massachusetts and New Hampshire. Luckily, we weren't taken out like the dinosaurs this time. And that's good news because we've got a great Monday ahead of us here on MyFM. Some MJ coming up. The first track from the Thriller album is on deck. Also, a look at what's going on. And of course, we're playing the Family Vacation Name That Tune contest. Summertime tunes, summertime playlists, vacations. It's June and we love it here at MyFM.
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13: 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The Carleton Place Public Library will host a one-day youth landscape art competition for participants aged 7 to 18 on June 13th. Young artists will create works showcasing the beauty of Carleton Place at approved locations throughout the community. 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
1: From the MyFM News Center, a GoFundMe campaign has been launched for the family affected by Friday evening's fatal crash on Highway 15 near Lombardy. Former Perth Mayor John Fenix says experience is a big part of his run for council in Rideau Lakes. Canadian Blood Services will hold a blood donation event at the Royal Canadian Legion Branch 95 in Smiths Falls Wednesday, June 3rd from 2 until 6 p.m. Everything that matters in Lanark and Leeds, you'll hear it here on 88.1 MyFM. 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

0: 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You know, this Wednesday, you can make all the difference with the Smiths Falls blood donation event at the Royal Canadian Legion. 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
0: Playing the Family Vacation Name That Tune contest again through the afternoon with Laura Earl. Make sure you're listening. You'll hear the song 10, 11, 1, 2, 3 each day. It's summertime. It's vacation time. It's summer playlist time. Adam Weeks back tomorrow. The news coming up at noon.

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This is your station, 88.1 MyFM. 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

0: 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It's new. Here's what's happening in Lanark Leeds.
1: A 40% chance of afternoon showers with a risk of a thunderstorm late afternoon. Good afternoon. I'm Grant Demme. John Fenwick says the early reaction to his Rideau Lakes Council campaign has been encouraging. The former Perth mayor is running in Ward 4, North Crosbury, Newborough. Fenwick says he's heard from residents in Rideau Lakes and Perth since his candidacy became public.
2: I received several emails from Rideau Lakes residents saying, congratulations, way to go, you know, you'd be an asset. It's starting out really positive, and I just posted my first post because I've been a candidate since Monday saying, you know, thanks for all the good energy.
1: Environment issues, community betterment, and respectful debates at council are all on his list. He says he plans to campaign with positive energy. 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The community is being asked to rally around a family after Friday's deadly crash near Lombardy. A GoFundMe has been created to help ease financial pressure as a mother grieves the loss of her husband and supports her young child in hospital. The family is also caring for a newborn. The link is up now on our website. Dozens of vendors will be under one roof for the 55 Plus Expo in Carleton Place. The free event runs Thursday from 10 until 3 at the arena with supports for seniors, caregivers, and families. Jan Watson of Home Hospice North Lanark told our Linda Dow why seniors value it.
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1: 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In sports, it's an off day for the Blue Jays following a weekend series split in Baltimore. And CFL preseason has wrapped up, and week one kicks off Thursday with Montreal in Hamilton. Ottawa hosts Edmonton Saturday night. 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
4: To win the Stanley Cup, a team has to be good at defending a lead and great in overtime. Both the Carolina Hurricanes and Vegas Golden Knights are proof of this. In these playoffs, Carolina is 7-0 when leading after 40 minutes, while Vegas is 8-0. When it comes to playing in sudden-death overtime, both teams are flawless. The Hurricanes have 5 overtime wins, Vegas has 3, and neither team has lost yet when a game goes to the extra frame. It's the finals that not many would have predicted, but many will be watching. I'm Matt Latour. Playoff Fever returns at 4.
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6: Here's your three-day forecast from the MyFM Weather Center. A 40% chance of afternoon showers with a risk of a thunderstorm as well. A daytime high of 21. Partly cloudy skies with a 40% chance of evening thunderstorms. A low of 7 overnight tonight. Sunny and clear skies throughout Tuesday with a high of 23 and a low of 13. And sunny skies Wednesday, a high of 29. I'm Grant Demme. 88.1 MyFM, Lanark and Leeds breaking and local news. 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

0: nothing better than starting a brand new week, a brand new month, with a brand new contest. It's Laura. 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I am so excited. Today is our first day playing Family Vacation Name That Tune. 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Did you get it? Do you know what it is? 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

0: Well, it didn't go how I wanted it to go, but at least there was something to celebrate in Montreal this weekend. It's Laura. This is MyFM, your at work and at home station. My poor Montreal Canadiens got trounced Friday night. I was at a work function. My brother had texted me. I sent him a note. I'm driving home. I haven't seen anything. Is it worth me watching from the beginning? And he just wrote, nope. I think that said it all. That said it all. I literally saw the last 2 minutes of the game and thought, I'm kind of glad I didn't see the whole thing. But even though Montreal is out, the PWHL Montreal Victoire had a fantastic celebratory parade for their win of the Walter Cup. Over 20,000 fans were there to cheer them on, and they skated out to intro music from Celine Dion, and Celine gave them a shout out on Sunday. They are the first Canadian team in the PWHL to win it all, and a massive congratulations to them. Coming up next, fictional hockey news, heated rivalry dominating the Canadian Screen Awards.
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8: Here's your three-day forecast from the MyFM Weather Center. A 40% chance of afternoon showers with the risk of a thunderstorm as well. A daytime high of 21. Partly cloudy skies with a 40% chance of evening thunderstorms. A low of 7 overnight tonight. Sunny and clear skies throughout Tuesday with a high of 23 and a low of 13. And sunny skies Wednesday, a high of 29. 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

0: team Holonoff cleaned up at last night's Canadian Screen Awards. It's Laura, this is MyFM, your at work and at home station. A record setting 16 wins for Heated Rivalry at last night's televised ceremony. They got audience choice, best drama series, best lead performer for Hudson Williams, who actually said in his speech that he wanted to cut the trophy in half because he couldn't have done the work he did without his co-star Connor Story. Connor, of course, is American and was not eligible to be nominated, but I think he can be very proud of his work and all the work that was done on this show. 13 of those statuettes were presented Saturday night at the non-televised gala, including Best Director, Best Writing. And as I said, this is a new record. They beat out 2024's Blackberry, which had won 13. So now 16 is the bar to reach. Coming up next. Are you happy with the celebs you share your birthday with?
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0: Hey, it's Laura. 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And are you happy about it? 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

0: be with the celebrity you share your birthday with. It's Laura. This is My FM at Work. Stick with me on this one. So today is my husband's birthday, and he is in some amazing company. Marilyn Monroe was born on this day 100 years ago. Alanis Morissette, Tom Holland, Amy Schumer, Heidi Klum. He shares his birthday with Ronnie Wood of the Rolling Stones. I share my birthday with Maria from Sesame Street. I know it's the most ridiculous thing to envy. I know. But I just feel like I need a better celebrity birthday buddy. Who do you share your celebrity birthday with? Does it even matter to you? And I shouldn't even be silly about this because my poor husband is actually trying to travel for work today. And it's been a disaster from the get-go when the taxi cab arrived half an hour early this morning to pick him up. Oh, poor guy. Coming up next, a celebrity wedding to celebrate.
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1: From the MyFM News Center, the community is being asked to rally around a family after Friday's deadly crash near Lombardy. A GoFundMe has been created to help ease financial pressure as a mother grieves the loss of her husband and supports her young child in hospital. We have the link up now on our website. John Fenwick says the early reaction to his Rideau Lakes Council campaign has been encouraging. Hear from the former Perth mayor coming up at 5. And it's an off day for the Blue Jays following a weekend series split in Baltimore. Everything that matters in Lanark and Leeds, you'll hear it here on 88.1 MyFM and see it at lanarkleedstoday.ca.
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1: The Ontario Provincial Police is seeking the public's assistance in locating a missing 14-year-old from Tay Valley Township. Morgan Gabriel was last seen May 29th and is described as 5'4" with a slim build and shoulder-length black and green hair. Anyone with information is asked to call the OBP at 1-888-310-1122. We have a photo of Gabriel up on lanarkleedstoday.ca. Here's your 3-day forecast from the MyFM Weather Center. A 40% chance of afternoon showers with a risk of a thunderstorm as well. A daytime high of 21. Partly cloudy skies with a 40% chance of evening thunderstorms. A low of 7 overnight tonight. Sunny and clear skies throughout Tuesday with a high of 23 and a low of 13. And sunny skies Wednesday, a high of 29. I'm Grant Demme, 88.1 MyFM, Lanark and Leeds breaking and local.

0: We've got a lot of singers in our celebrity news today. It's Laura. This is MyFM, your at work and at home station. Let's start out with the celebrity wedding. Dua Lipa married actor Callum Turner this past weekend. They tied the knot in an intimate ceremony in London. They were joined by a very small group of loved ones for the service. Photos of her coming out of the church. She wore a gorgeous suit, like a skirt and jacket, and this big hat. It was very like Bianca Jagger 70s kind of big hat. Another celebrity songstress in the news, our own Celine Dion, has decided 16 nights was just not enough for Paris and has added an additional 10 shows to her comeback run in the City of Light. She made the announcement on her website today that the shows will be for previously registered fans who were unable to secure tickets. Her shows start in the French capital this fall. Up next, what was your favorite family road trip as a kid?
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1: The Ontario Provincial Police is seeking the public's assistance in locating a missing 14-year-old from Tay Valley Township. Morgan Gabriel was last seen May 29th and is described as 5'4" with a slim build and shoulder-length black and green hair. Anyone with information is asked to call the OPP at 1-888-310-1122. We have a photo of Gabriel up on LanarkLeadsToday.ca.
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0: In honor of our brand new contest, Family Vacation, Name That Tune, I asked today, what was your favorite family vacation? Helen's saying it was an early 50s driving in a station wagon from Nova Scotia to Toronto to visit her brother with her sister, mom, and dad. That sounds like a definite adventure. Sally, jumping in the back of the truck with the siblings. It had a cap on the back, and their dad would put a mattress in it, and they would head to visit Aunt Gladys in Mattawa for the weekend. Okay, Lana, very similar traveling experience to Lindsay, in the back of a pickup truck with just a mattress and blankets. Ah, the good old days, right? But I love this one from Judy. 1980s, my parents took us to a lake near Marmora, Ontario. I was 16. It was the last thing I wanted to do during my teenage summer until I met Dave, a worker at the campground. We smooched passionately for the week. I was levitating by the time the week was over. Oh, I was in love with Dave from Marmora. Dave, can somebody reach out? We need to find Dave in Marmora. We do. Keep listening for our Name That Tune song coming up.
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1: From the MyFM News Center, the community is being asked to rally around a family after Friday's deadly crash near Lombardy. A GoFundMe has been created to help ease financial pressure as a mother grieves the loss of her husband and supports her young child in hospital. We have the link up now on our website. John Fenwick says the early reaction to his Rideau Lakes Council campaign has been encouraging. Hear from the former Perth mayor coming up at 5. And it's an off day for the Blue Jays following a weekend series split in Baltimore. Everything that matters in Lanark and Leeds, you'll hear it here on 88.1 MyFM and see it at lanarkleedstoday.ca.
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1: Here's your 3-day forecast from the MyFM Weather Center. A 40% chance of afternoon showers with a risk of a thunderstorm as well. A daytime high of 21. Partly cloudy skies with a 40% chance of evening thunderstorms. A low of 7 overnight tonight. Sunny and clear skies throughout Tuesday with a high of 23 and a low of 13. And sunny skies Wednesday, a high of 29. I'm Grant Demme, 88.1 MyFM, Lanark and Leeds breaking and local news.

0: Monarch Leeds, 88.1 MyFM. It's Laura, MyFM at work. Get ready for some golf, laughs, and midlife mayhem as it hits the stage at Station Theatre. They are presenting The Foursome, a hilarious comedy by Norm Foster. It's going to run June 19th to the 28th in Smiths Falls. It follows four former roommates reuniting to golf after their 15th business school reunion. There'll be evening and matinee performances. 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
0: Thanks so much for listening, everyone. I'm Laura Earle, signing off on this Monday afternoon. Have a great rest of your day and keep listening for that snippet of a song in our family vacation Name That Tune contest.

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Here's Monday's MyFM Family Vacation Name That Tune song clip. Figure out the song and add it to this week's playlist for your chance to win $500 toward your family vacation.

0: FM, you're at work and at home station. Good afternoon, this is Steve Gregory. Hello, June. Hope you had a great weekend. Our hopes for a Canadian team winning the Cup will have to wait another year with the Hurricanes' win on Friday. So Stanley Cup Finals begin tomorrow, and we've got games Thursday, Saturday, and next Tuesday. And if you're wondering who to root for, the Hurricanes have 10 Canadians and Vegas has 16. NBA Finals also get underway this week. They kick off on Wednesday with the Knicks and Spurs. And then next week, it's the World Cup. Canada's first game will be on June 12th. Busy start to June.
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1: From the MyFM News Center, the community is being asked to rally around a family after Friday's deadly crash near Lombardy. A GoFundMe has been created to help ease financial pressure as a mother grieves the loss of her husband and supports her young child in hospital. We have the link up now on our website. John Fenwick says the early reaction to his Rideau Lakes Council campaign has been encouraging. Hear from the former Perth mayor coming up at 5. And it's an off day for the Blue Jays following a weekend series split in Baltimore. Everything that matters in Lanark and Leeds, you'll hear it here on 88.1 MyFM and see it at lanarkleedstoday.ca.
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1: Here's your 3-day forecast from the MyFM Weather Center. A 40% chance of afternoon showers with the risk of a thunderstorm as well. A daytime high of 21. Partly cloudy skies with a 40% chance of evening thunderstorms. A low of 7 overnight tonight. Sunny and clear skies throughout Tuesday with a high of 23 and a low of 13. And sunny skies Wednesday, a high of 29. I'm Grant Demme, 88.1 MyFM, Lanark and Leeds breaking and local news.

0: 5M in the afternoon. This is Steve Gregory. Well, if you thought it was cool here on Friday, how about Sydney, Nova Scotia? On Friday, Sydney got 7.6 centimeters of snow, and their high was only 4.3 degrees. And it's not exactly warm in Newfoundland either. Today's high in Newfoundland will be 3. Aren't you glad you live here?
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0: It's 4 o'clock. Here's what's happening in Lanark Leeds.
1: Partly cloudy skies with a 40% chance of showers and a risk of a thunderstorm this evening. Good afternoon, I'm Grant Demme. Here's what's happening in Lanark and Leeds. The Ontario Provincial Police is seeking the public's assistance in locating a missing 14-year-old from Tay Valley Township. Morgan Gabriel was last seen May 29th and is described as 5'4" with a slim build and shoulder-length black and green hair. Anyone with information is asked to call the OBP at 1-888-310-1122. We have a photo of Gabriel up on lanarkleedstoday.ca. MPP Steve Clark's responding to the ongoing labor disruption involving community health and social service workers in Leeds and Grenville. He outlined what he hopes happens with the situation moving forward.
2: Here's what I hope. I hope that we can get an agreement between the parties, an agreement that can be negotiated soon. So at the end of the day, we restore these important services. So I respect these employees immensely. But in terms of dollars, I've done my job to deliver.
1: Talks between the two sides remain ongoing. Leeds County OPP are investigating after a deadly canoe incident on Upper Rideau Lake. Police say a 24-year-old Brampton man died after a canoe capsized shortly after 5:30 p.m. Saturday. Emergency crews found the man and took him to hospital where he was pronounced dead. Police say he was not wearing a personal flotation device. In sports, the Cleveland Browns traded two-time NFL Defensive Player of the Year Myles Garrett to the L.A. Rams in a blockbuster trade today. The Browns took back Jared Verse, the 2024 Defensive Rookie of the Year, and a 2027 first-round selection from L.A. in return for Garrett. And it's a day off for the Blue Jays after a weekend series in Baltimore. Now here's Matt Latour with your Playoff Fever Report.
3: The Stanley Cup Finals is always a bit tough to predict, mostly because the two teams featured only play one another twice a year. This year is the same, as the Vegas Golden Knights bested the Carolina Hurricanes in both of their matchups in the regular season, but they've not seen one another in a long, long time. The season series between these two sides wrapped up on October 28th, just the 10th game of the season, so there's definitely a big factor of unfamiliarity between these two teams. They will be reacquainted in Game 1 tomorrow night in Carolina. I'm Matt Latour. Playoff Fever returns next tomorrow morning at 8.
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1: Here's your three-day forecast from the MyFM Weather Center. Partly cloudy skies with a 40% chance of evening thunderstorms, a low of 7 overnight tonight. Sunny and clear skies throughout Tuesday with a high of 23 and a low of 13. And sunny skies Wednesday, a high of 29. I'm Grant Demme, 88.1 MyFM, Lanark and Leeds breaking and local news.

0: FM. This is Steve Gregory on your Monday. New number one movie at the box office this weekend. The horror sci-fi thriller Backrooms took top spot, pulling in just over 80 million bucks. Then it was Obsession. Star Wars falls to third, only made 25 million. And rounding out the top five, Michael and the Breadwinner. We should see a bit of a shakeup this coming week, though. That's when we get the release of Masters of the Universe and Scary Movie 6. Both come out on Friday.
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0: 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So, are you playing the MyFM Family Vacation Name That Tune? 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
8: Here's your three-day forecast from the MyFM Weather Center. Partly cloudy skies with a 40% chance of evening thunderstorms, a low of 7 overnight tonight. Sunny and clear skies throughout Tuesday with a high of 23 and a low of 13. And sunny skies Wednesday, a high of 29. I'm Grant Demme, 88.1 MyFM, Lanark and Leeds breaking and local news.

0: 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This is Steve Gregory. 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

0: Betterment and respectful. The debates at council are all on his list. He says he plans to campaign with positive energy. 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The community is being asked to rally around a family after Friday's deadly crash near Lombardy. A GoFundMe has been created to help ease financial pressure as a mother grieves the loss of her husband and supports her young child in hospital. The family is also caring for a newborn. The link is up now on our website. Dozens of vendors will be under one roof for the 55 Plus Expo in Carleton Place. The free event runs Thursday from 10 until 3 at the arena with supports for seniors, caregivers, and families. Jan Watson of Home Hospice North Lanark told our Linda Dow why seniors value it.
1: Seniors love it because it's a one-stop shop. 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
0: More information is available at the Home Hospice North Lanark website, hhnl.ca. In sports, it's an off day for the Blue Jays following a weekend series split in Baltimore. And CFL preseason has wrapped up, and week one kicks off Thursday with Montreal in Hamilton. Ottawa hosts Edmonton Saturday night. I'm Grant Demme with the news that keeps you connected to where you live. 88.1 MyFM 3-day weather, next.
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0: Here's your three-day forecast from the MyFM Weather Center. Partly cloudy skies with a 40% chance of evening thunderstorms, a low of 7 overnight tonight. Sunny and clear skies throughout Tuesday with a high of 23 and a low of 13. And sunny skies Wednesday, a high of 29. I'm Grant Demme, 88.1 MyFM, Lanark and Leeds breaking and local news. My

0: 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This is Steve Gregory. Now, if you're tired of your usual YouTube feed, using AI, you'll be able to customize what you watch. 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There'll be a little custom feed chip at the top of the page. And the other thing AI is bringing to YouTube, automatic AI detection with clear labels for all AI-generated content. Now we're talking. 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

0: My FM, this is Steve Gregory on your Monday. Well, today would have been Marilyn Monroe's 100th birthday. She passed away at 36 years old in 1962. In honor of her 100th birthday, more than 1,000 Marilyns got together. Men and women wearing the white dress and platinum blonde wig in Palm Springs, California. They set a Guinness World Record for the largest gathering of people dressed like Marilyn. Previous record was 254 set in Australia in 2020. And also in honor of her 100th birthday, Julian's Auctions has got a huge Marilyn auction on until Thursday. Current bids on things like her makeup are at $7,000 right now. And she still holds the record for the most expensive dresses. The white subway dress from the 7-year itch sold at auction for $4.6 million in 2011. And the most expensive dress ever sold at auction, her Happy Birthday, Mr. President's dress. That sold in 2016 for $4.8 million.
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6: Here's your 3-day forecast from the MyFM Weather Center. Partly cloudy skies with a 40% chance of evening thunderstorms, a low of 7 overnight tonight. Sunny and clear skies throughout Tuesday with a high of 23 and a low of 13. And sunny skies Wednesday, a high of 29. I'm Grant Demme, 88.1 MyFM, Lanark and Leeds breaking and local news.

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0: Thanks for listening. That's it for me. We made it through our Monday together. Emily will

0: It's 6 o'clock. Here's what's happening in Lanark Leeds.
1: Partly cloudy skies with a 40% chance of showers and a risk of a thunderstorm this evening. Good afternoon, I'm Grant Demme. Here's what's happening in Lanark and Leeds. The Ontario Provincial Police is seeking the public's assistance in locating a missing 14-year-old from Tay Valley Township. Morgan Gabriel was last seen May 29th and is described as 5'4" with a slim build and shoulder-length black and green hair. Anyone with information is asked to call the OBP at 1-888.

0: Leeds County OPP are investigating after a deadly canoe incident on Upper Rideau Lake. Police say a 24-year-old Brampton man died after a canoe capsized shortly after 5:30 p.m. Saturday. Emergency crews found the man and took him to hospital, where he was pronounced dead. Police say he was not wearing a personal flotation device. In sports, the Cleveland Browns traded two-time NFL Defensive Player of the Year Myles Garrett to the LA Rams in a blockbuster trade today. The Browns took back Jared Verse, the 2024 Defensive Rookie of the Year, and a 2027 first-round selection from LA in return for Garrett. And it's a day off for the Blue Jays after a weekend series in Baltimore. The next time you're scrolling through your phone, visit LanarkLeadsToday.ca to see what everyone's talking about. Your three-day forecast next.
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0: Here's your three-day forecast from the MyFM Weather Center. Partly cloudy skies with a 40% chance of evening thunderstorms, a low of 7 overnight tonight. Sunny and clear skies throughout Tuesday with a high of 23 and a low of 13. And sunny skies Wednesday, a high of 29. I'm Grant Demme, 88.1 MyFM, Lanark and Leeds breaking and local news.

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7: Here's your three-day forecast from the MyFM Weather Center. Partly cloudy skies with a 40% chance of evening thunderstorms, a low of 7 overnight tonight. Sunny and clear skies throughout Tuesday with a high of 23 and a low of 13. And sunny skies Wednesday, a high of 29. 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
5: Here's your three-day forecast from the MyFM Weather Center. Partly cloudy skies with a 40% chance of evening thunderstorms, a low of 7 overnight tonight. Sunny and clear skies throughout Tuesday with a high of 23 and a low of 13. And sunny skies Wednesday, a high of 29. I'm Grant Demme, 88.1 MyFM, Lanark and Leeds breaking and local news. 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